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And Milt Jackson on the vocals. Of course.

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And Milt Jackson on the vibraphone. 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

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Yeah.

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Ray Brown on the bass. Mickey Roker on the drum. And Milt Jackson on the violin. 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